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0: Good up, please take a good excuse, please stay just one more. Let me stay a squeezer, please let me stay just one more. Stick it up, please stay. I wash up the dishes. Let me stay. I make up the bed, yeah. Please, won't you let me stay? I take out the garbage. Please, one more.
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How did you sleep last night? The Good Sleep Company sponsors The Breakfast Show on Devon FM. Get a good night's sleep from The Good Sleep Company on the High Street in Bath. Good morning. How are you this morning? Just the back of 7. Thursday morning, the 14th of May. Bit windy and cloudy out there this morning. 7 degrees is our local temperature. Well, we'll probably look at that weather around about 7:15. It's George Harrison that's starting us off this morning.

George Harrison and What Is Life? Indeed, What Is Life? Yes, what is it all about? I don't know. Let's just concentrate on this morning. It is 5 past 7.

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0: jungle there and a carry-on. It's 7:15. Let's have a look at our weather for today. Today, our catchment area will see areas of cloud and frequent showers. Some of these will be quite heavy, and there is a chance of thunder this afternoon as well. Sunrise this morning, 4:51. Sunset, 23 minutes past 9. Our levels today, pollen and pollution sitting at low, and UV at medium when that sun does shine today. Up and down the coast, we have got a maximum temperature of 10 degrees. Heading inland, it's a maximum of 10 as well, staying the same. Currently for our catchment area, at 60 minutes past 7, our local temperature is 6 degrees.
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So are you ready? I've got 9.5 minutes for you this morning. A do. Comes from Joe Grushecki. It's Safe at Home. Enjoy.

Joe Grushecki there. Safe at Home, that has been your long song this morning. I haven't heard that for a good while. It's 7:39, you know what I want to say, don't you? Come on, it's time. It's Thursday, let's get up. How did you sleep last night? The Good Sleep Company sponsors The Breakfast Show on Devon FM. Get a good night's sleep from The Good Sleep Company on the High Street in Bath.

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from the 80s. It's the Blue Monkeys and Digging Your Scene. We've got Yaz, Plastic Population, taking us to the news and, of course, that all-important weather for today. Are we packing the pack-a-mack today? I think we should be. I don't think an umbrella is an option.

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1: It's 8am on Thursday, the 14th of May. This is the news this morning here on Devon FM. First, former Deputy Prime Minister Angela Rayner has said she has been cleared by HMRC of wrongdoing over her tax affairs. Rayner, seen as a potential challenger to Prime Minister Keir Starmer, says she had been exonerated of the accusation she had deliberately sought to avoid tax. It comes as Starmer warns his ministers and MPs that a Labour leadership contest could result in chaos amid speculation that Health Secretary Wes Streeting is plotting to challenge him. Supporters of Streeting have said they expected him to challenge the Prime Minister for the Labour leadership as soon as today. Starmer is battling to save his job after four ministers quit, and dozens of Labour MPs urged him to resign after last week's heavy election losses. Any leadership challengers would need the support of 81 MPs to trigger a contest under the Labour Party's rules. The UK economy grew by 0.6% in the first 3 months of the year, the latest official figures have shown. The ONS said growth was driven by a 0.8% boost in the key services industry, while production and construction output also grew. In March, the first full month after the outbreak of the Iran war, the economy grew by 0.3%. Higher ticket prices for air travellers in Europe are inevitable because of the high cost of jet fuel, according to the head of the International Air Transport Association. Although some airlines have cut the European fares recently because of a lack of demand, Willie Walsh said there were no way airlines could absorb the extra costs over time. He said there was still concern the industry in the UK could face shortages of fuel over the summer, although he insisted there was no need to panic. However, he noted that even if the Strait of Hormuz were reopened tomorrow, the impact of disruption caused by the conflict in the Middle East could still be felt into next year. A firm has been fined £350,000 after a worker was badly injured when a chemical tank burst in an Aberdeenshire town. Hundreds of barrels of calcium chloride brine, a non-toxic chemical used in oil and gas drilling, were released after the corroded tank ruptured in Peterhead in 2023. Philip Moyer, who was working as a contractor, said he was still dealing with the effects of multiple broken bones and chemical burns 3 years later. At Peterhead, Sheriff Court, Tetra Technologies admitted breaching the Health and Safety at Work Act. And finally, this Thursday morning, a new mural of Eric Morecambe is set to be unveiled in the comedian's birthplace on what would have been his 100th birthday. Morecambe is honouring the comedic double act Eric Morecambe and Ernie Wise with the artwork, which will be revealed by Eric's children, Gary and Gail. The ceremony is taking place at 11am at Johnny's Bar on Marine Road Central, with a whole host of events planned for the remainder of the week. Dad and Ernie created something truly special together, built on friendship, respect and a shared love of making people laugh, Gary Morecambe said. To celebrate that partnership during the centenary weekend and in Morecambe itself feels incredibly fitting. Now let's have a wee look at this weather for today. And what's happening today? Our catchment area will see areas of cloud and frequent showers, some of these quite heavy. Sunrise this morning, 4:51. Sunset tonight, 23 minutes past 9. Levels today, pollen and pollution sitting at low, UV is at medium. And today it's a maximum temperature expected of 10 degrees up and down the coast. Heading inland, it's 10 degrees as well. Now, our current temperature here on the Battery Green in Banff at, what's our time, 3 minutes past 8. It's a bit windy out there this morning, but it is a cold wind, and our current temperature is 8 degrees.

0: 7 minutes past 8. Good morning. How are you? Welcome. Saturday's Breakfast Show. That was George Ezra. Paradise. Are you in your own little bit of paradise this morning?
1: 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The Good Sleep Company sponsored the Breakfast Show on Devon FM. Get a good night's sleep from the Good Sleep Company on the High Street in Bath.

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2: Past 8 this Thursday morning. Now, Saltburn star Barry Keoghan has said the Beatles biopic films will be incredible and has praised the set for harnessing an indie soul despite being such a big production. Now, the 33-year-old Irish actor, he stars as drummer Sir Ringo Starr in Sir Sam Mendes' The Beatles, a four-film cinematic event alongside Normal People's Paul Mescal, Sir Paul McCartney, Baby Girl actor Harris Dickinson as John Lennon, and Stranger Things' Joseph Quinn, who portrays George Harrison. Now, it's four films and they follow the lives of the Fab Four, due to be released in April 2028. Now, the cast also includes White Lotus star Amy Lou Wood, I do like her, Lady Bird actress Saoirse Ronan, the Lady star Mia McKenna-Bruce, and Shogun actress Anna Sawai, who will portray the pivotal women in the story of the Beatles, Patti Boyd, Linda McCartney, Maureen Starkey, and Yoko Ono. Now, Keoghan still praising filmmaker Sir Sam, adding that he is learning from the director as well as absolutely brilliant cinematographer Greg Fraser. Now, formed in 1960, if you didn't know, the Beatles are the best-selling musical act of all time and one of the most influential groups in the world, having achieved 18 UK number one singles and 16 UK number one albums. And they just don't stop there, do they? Because, I mean, Paul McCartney's got his new album out, The Boys of Dungeon Lane, and the second single to be released from that, Home to Us, featuring Ringo Starr.

Olivia, Dean, and be nice to each other. There's your mantra. How did you sleep last night? The Good Sleep Company sponsors The Breakfast Show on Devon FM. 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

In Excess there and In Need You Tonight. 6 minutes past nine, final hour of our breakfast show. Got birthdays to come. 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

14 minutes past nine, Weezer there and Island in the Sun. Remember Sun? Remember that? Said that was a nice afternoon yesterday. Wasn't forecast to be, so kind of got caught in the hot with that one. Clothes-wise, was wearing too much of them. We'll have a look at our birthdays next.

Sunik there, and it feels so good. I hope your day's feeling good to you. 18 minutes past nine. If it's good, if it's a good day, I hope it's your birthday. Let's have a wee look and see whose birthday it is. Let's start with George Lucas, American filmmaker and philanthropist. Of course, the Star Wars saga is all down to him. He's 82 today. Happy birthday to him. Cate Blanchett, the Australian actor and producer, is 57. And in the music world, so many to choose from today, but it's Mr. Olly Murr's birthday. He's 42. Came to prominence. He was a runner-up X Factor back in 2009. Happy birthday to him. We'll celebrate with Ollie, of course we shall. And happy birthday if you're celebrating today.

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43. Now, Madonna, Shakira and BTS, a K-pop boy band, are all going to co-headline a Super Bowl-style halftime show at this summer's World Cup final. It's all the rage, isn't it? The tournament, which will be co-hosted by the States, Canada and Mexico, will conclude with the final in New Jersey on the 19th of July. Pre-match performances at showpiece occasions such as the Champions League final have pretty much become commonplace now, but this will be the first halftime show at a World Cup final. Now, Colombian pop star Shakira is releasing her official World Cup song, Die, Die, an Italian phrase meaning let's go or come on. It's also going to be featuring Burna Boy. That gets released today. Remember when she released Waka Waka, this time for Africa, for the 2010 tournament in South Africa. Queen of Pop, Madonna, is the best-selling female music artist of all time and is preparing to release her 15th album, Confessions 2, on the 3rd of July. And of course, remember, she made a surprise guest appearance during Sabrina Carpenter's headline set at the Coachella Music Festival for a duet of Vogue and then Like a Prayer. Then they've released that single together as well. Meanwhile, the seven members of BTS are the best-selling music act in South Korean history, with more than 45 million albums sold. They and Coldplay had a UK number three hit with My Universe in 2021. I've forgotten all about that. I wonder if I could should play that. I could, couldn't I? Let me see if I can find it while we're chatting. The halftime show, of course, has been curated by Coldplay's Chris Martin, and it's raising funds. And I'll tell you who it's raising funds for once I've got my tune. There we go. Got it. A halftime show has been curated by Coldplay's Chris Martin and will raise money for the FIFA Global Citizen Education Fund, an initiative working to raise £73 million or $100 million for children worldwide. Excellent, excellent fund. So that's going to be a fair halftime show. We're going to have BTS, Madonna and Shakira. Will they all get together and sing together on the stage? I think they just might. This is the one I was looking for. Coldplay, BTS, My Universe.

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1: This is our outgoing gem. It's canned pineapple, little things. I'm saying outgoing because Nomi's here tonight between 7 and 10. He brings with him a brand new gem for us.

Apple, their little things are outgoing. Gem, love playing that this week. Also, I need to remind you the Buchan Street Hall Coffee Morning is a way to start. That's at Buchan Street in Macduff. They're there to 11:30 if you fancy heading over for your fly cup this morning. How did you sleep last night? The Good Sleep Company sponsors the breakfast show on Devon FM. Get a good night's sleep from the Good Sleep Company on the High Street in Bath. Let's finish up our Thursday breakfast show with Nelly Furtado. 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

0: Girls allowed there, and something kind of, ooh, good morning if you just joined us. Welcome to Thursday's AM to PM. Oh, we've got our number one on the day. Way to have a look for that, actually. We have got our penultimate listen to the story of the song, two more tracks from our album of the week, and, Young Giant, that's who that is. It's so good. Such a brilliant album. Also, to need to tell you that the Buchan Street Hall Coffee Morning is open. That's at Buchan Street Hall in Macduff. They're there till 11:30. Teas, coffees, you name it. Milky coffee, you've got butteries, pancakes. Just head across, join them, it's going to be good. And also the Seafind Food Van will be rolling into our two towns today. They will be in Banff at the Devrin Sports Centre car park between 11 and 12. Then they head over to Banff Macduff Men's Shed car park, that's 5 Street in Macduff, from 12:30. I feel I should have a lie down after that, but we're going to have a wee boogie with Lady Gaga and Ducci.
1: No matter what, no matter what, you got.

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3: And now, ladies and gentlemen, another little letter from the Lonely Hearts Club. Tune in. Maybe you'll find the one you lost too on our little old radio show. Here's the first letter.

Donna Summer there, she's on the radio, which is exactly what I am. 14 minutes past 10, we've got our number one on this day coming up. Now, you can have a think. 1980 is who we're heading back to. And it's very topical, very current. I know, 19, it's honestly, trust me. We'll do it after REM.

19 minutes past 10. REM there and Losing My Religion. Let's have our number one on this day. It comes from 1980 and it's very current topical. How can it be? I'll tell you exactly why. Because it's a Eurovision song. Eurovision week this week it is, isn't it? Big find on Saturday. So this, our number one on this day, comes from 1980. It's a song recorded by the Irish singer-songwriter Johnny Logan, and it represented Ireland in the Eurovision Song Contest back in 1980. And that was at The Hague, resulting in his very first win in the contest, as well as the country's second victory. The song reached number one here in the UK singles chart for 2 weeks in May 1980, which is why we're doing it today. Which one is it? You bloomin' know, don't you? And number one on this, this day, the 14th of May, 1980, Johnny Logan and What's Another Year?

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Bantham at Duff Menshed is open on Monday evenings, 6 p.m. to 8 p.m, Tuesdays and Thursdays, 10 a.m. to 2 p.m, and Sundays from 12 noon until 2 p.m. Pop in and have a coffee and a chat. Have a look around and see what we do. Follow us on Facebook. Banff and Macduff Menshed, 5 Street, Macduff.

0: your love. Of course, Madonna is going to be the halftime entertainment at the World Cup final alongside Shakira. I'm going to play Shakira and BTS. Yes, what a lineup, all curated by Chris Martin's Coldplay.
1: Ladies up in here tonight, no fighting.
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1: No fighting.
2: Over here.

So there you go. That'll be a sight for sore eyes. And what a plethora of talent. Shakira, Madonna and BTS all performing separately, of course. But I'm hoping that they all get together for a grand finale. And that is going to be the mid... the interval entertainment at the World Cup final, which happens in about a month's time, doesn't it?

Christina Aguilera, 10:36, and she's got that genie in the bottle. You know what they say, never release the genie if you're a bit unsure about it. You can never get back in that bottle. How many of us have released the genies and regretted it? Have a think. This is new from Nell Horan. Can I remind you about the Buchan Street Hall Coffee Morning? That's at Buchan Street Hall in Macduff, currently running today until 11:30.

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Boy Meets Girl there, I'm waiting for a star to fall. It's 10:47, time to have a listen to our Thursday story of the song. We're starting on Monday if you're new around here, and we give you clues to a very famous song, but don't worry if you've missed the other ones, because we recap them and then you get your new clue, if you see what I mean. So today you'll get Monday, Tuesday, Wednesdays, and then your Thursday clue, just for fun. But let me know what you're thinking. This one's been a bit of a sticky one, had loads and loads of answers, had only a few correct. So here we go. Here's your Thursday clue in the story of the song. The story of the song. The song was written by Duran Duran. This song's music video was filmed in the Eiffel Tower and directed by Godley and Cream. This song is the seventh most streamed Duran Duran song in the United Kingdom. This song became possible after bassist John Taylor approached Bond producer Cubby Broccoli and said, "If I give you a fiver, can I write a theme tune, please?" Ooh, so is it a Bond tune? A Duran Duran Bond tune? Just throwing that out there.

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2: It's 11 o'clock. Means it's half an hour left of the Buchan Street Hall coffee morning. That's Buchan Street in Macduff. They're there till 11.30, so go grab your fly with them. And also the Seafine Food Van will be in the Deveron Sports Centre car park. Currently, they're there till 12 o'clock. And then from 12.30, you'll find them in Banff Macduff Men's Shed car park. That's 5 Street in Macduff. Here we go back, trotting back to the 80s. It's Womack and Womack.

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0: 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Pyramids, Low Street in Banff. Still sitting there at the top of the chart pile, some Fender, Olivia Dean.

Sam Fender, Olivia Dean there, currently our number one rain meeting. Reminder, the Seafine Food Van is currently situated in the Devon Sports Centre car park, though they're till approximately 12 o'clock.

0: AM to PM is in association with Baird's Pharmacy, Castle Street in Banff. See you there.
1: Time for the album of the week. It's 11:31. And the album of the week, all the week, has come from Young the Giant. The album's Victory Garden. This is their sixth studio album. If you've never heard of them, they're an American alternative rock band, and you have been missing out if you've never heard them. So we've got two tracks today, and we're going to start with Already There.

0: Young the Giant there. Victory Garden is the name of the album, and that was already there. Second track I've got for you today, This Too Shall Pass.
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Then from 9pm to midnight, it's Chris Grant's Blues Response Unit, a powerful blend of blues and rock to close the night in style. 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

New from the Rolling Stones there in the Stars, about time, isn't it? And they're talking about new. Here's Duran Duran hooking up with Nile Rodgers, and it's Free to Love.

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Yes, indeed, Mr. Hadaway. Indeed, indeed, indeed. What is love, may we ask? What have I got, Zara Larsson, for you? Some Lush Life.

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George Michael and Amazing. 60 minutes past 12, round about the half hour, we'll be having a look at what's happening out and about, what's going on. Oh, I'll tell you exactly what's going on. Sea Fine Food Van is heading over to Macduff. You'll find them in the Banff and Macduff Men's Shed Car Park. That's 5th Street over in Macduff from 12:30 today.

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Killers there when we were young. Well, that for me, that's a while ago. Can you tell I'm on an old one today. We've got Jungle. Love this. This is brand new from them. 27 minutes past 12. And then we'll have a look at what's happening out and about.

It's 12:30, time to have a look at what's happening out and about. And let's start with today. Yes, today the Sea Fine Food Van is a park top at the Banff Macduff Men's Shed car park. That's 5 Street in Macduff. If you've never used it before, go and use it. If you're a regular user, Steve and the guys will be really pleased to see you. So that's the Sea Fine Food Van at Banff Macduff Men's Shed currently. Now, Banff Castle have their May pop-up shops too. You've to be careful saying that. Tomorrow, the 15th of May, and again on Saturday, the 16th of May, 10:30 to 3:30. And tomorrow's shops at Banff Castle, Castle Street, Banff, it's Bertie's Sweets, The Art of the Truffle, and CMCO Art. Just go and have a look at their pop-up shops. It could be brilliant. So that's at Banff Castle, and 10:30 to 3:30. Then on Saturday, kind of changes about a little bit. The pop-up shops on Saturday, the 16th of May, are Diamond Crystal Art, Arts and Crafts by Davidson, and CMCO Art again. Now, throughout the 2 days, Flavours of Banffshire, which is the art exhibition from Banff Art Club, will be on display. And it's a brilliant exhibition. There's some absolutely fantastic paintings and drawings there. So, yeah, have a look around the pop-up shops and make sure you go to the gallery and have a look at the Flavours of Banffshire art exhibition. So that's Banff Castle, Castle Street here in Banff. There may pop-up shops Friday and Saturday, 10:30 to 3:30.

How do you fancy discovering sailing? And I've just had a look at the weather because I thought, oh gosh, I hope it's not going to be a day like today. Banff Sailing Club are offering you the opportunity to discover sailing this coming Saturday, the 16th of May. 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So yeah, you're all welcome to try, but you need to tell them that you're going so they can get all ready for you. If you are wanting to go, secretary at Banff Sailing Club, all one word, .co.uk, pop them a wee message on that. And there's also going to be a barbecue, teas, all that, and boats to check out as well. So that's the 16th of May, Discover Sailing, that's Banff Sailing Club, the marina in Banff. You'll see that they've got a big feather flag flying and a big poster, so you'll easily see them. And even if you don't want to go out in a yacht on Saturday, go and chat to them about the potential of maybe joining and just see, you know, what kind of fun it is. It's good fun, honestly it is. Now, next Friday and Saturday at Banff Castle, Castle Street in Banff, we have Loudmouth, local music project opening up a world of live outdoor gigs. On Friday, we've got the live band showcase. We've got, what have we got? Oh, Funky Red Pandas. Worth going for them alone. Also, Be Like Pablo and South Villa. So that is on the Friday night for Loudmouth. And then on the Saturday, we have got Target 5, Bad Actress and Danny Mortimer, all showcasing at the Loudmouth Live Music Experience. Banff Castle, you've maybe seen the stage. What a fab stage. It's going to be a great two nights. So that's Friday and Saturday next week, the 22nd and the 23rd of May. You can get your tickets if you head over to Eventbrite or check into Banff Castle, Castle Street in Banff. And finally, a date for your diary, Banff Police Station, open day, Sunday the 24th of May, 10 a.m. to 4 p.m.

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1: Let's have a couple of On This Day in Music. 1977, quite a big day for Talking Heads. During a UK tour, Talking Heads played a gig at the Rock Garden in London. Brian Eno was in the audience, saw the band, and then he went on to produce them.

Talking Heads there, and she was. On this day in 1983, oh, by the way, quarter to one's your time, Spandau Ballet scored their first and only UK number one album with True, the title track from the album. Spent 4 weeks at number one here in the UK singles chart, reached number two in the States. Well, we'll have some True.

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Now, on this day, 1994, Scottish band Stiltskin were at number one in the UK singles chart with Inside. The song had been used on a Levi TV Jeans commercial, the band's only number one and their only top 30 hit.

Stiltskin there, and Inside, finally in this section. In the year 2000, Tom Jones was at number one in the UK album chart with Reload, making the Welsh singer the oldest artist to score a UK number one album with new material. The album contained 15 duets with a range of artists, including Van Morrison, Kerris Matthews, Robbie Williams, Portishead, and Stereophonics.

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4 minutes past one, and we've got some breaking news just happening right now. Wes Streeting has resigned as Health Secretary, saying he has lost confidence in the Prime Minister's leadership. He's handed in a letter to the Prime Minister's

Keir Starmer, saying he cannot remain in post any longer. He's lost confidence in his leadership. Six minutes past one. Here we go with Shania.

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2: Well, we'll have some birthdays in the music world. I think we should. And very appropriate to start with this one, since it's Eurovision week. It's Shelley Preston's birthday. Shelley Preston, born this day, 1960. Singer with Bucks Fizz, of course. Making Your Mind Up back in 1991. Won Eurovision with that, by the way, they did. Other hits from then, Land of Make Believe, My Camera Never Lies. Bucks Fizz became one of the top-selling groups of the 80s. It's a happy birthday to Shelley Preston.

Making your mind up, Bucks Fizz. Shelley Preston's birthday. We're having a look at these birthdays. 14 minutes past one. It's also Danny Wood's birthday today from New Kids on the Block. He was born this day, 1971. And in 1989, they got to number one with this one.

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0: Recognise that, Shanice? And I love your smell. It's her birthday today.

Let's keep it with the girls. It's Natalie Appleton's birthday today. Natalie Appleton, singer with All Saints, 1998, the UK number one. Never Ever. The group's debut album, All Saints, went on to become the third best-selling girl group album of all time in the UK.

0: Natalie Appleton and All Saints. It's her birthday today. Back with another birthday after we've had a chat with John about what's happening at 2 o'clock. Hello.
1: Hello there. How are you today?
0: I'm good. How are you?
1: I'm very well, thank you.
0: Good.
1: Well, I'm not so sure about the weather, but I'm very good. But the weather's not so good.
0: I know. You just can't dress for this, can you?
1: You can't. No.
0: It's always the wrong clothes.
1: Yes, always, actually. Yeah, I know. I'll be honest with you. I've been praying for a bit of rain because I've bought myself a big bag of fertilizer for the lawn, and it says you can't. I mean, if you read the instructions, you'd never put it on the lawn. To be fair, because you can never actually meet the criteria that they say you've got to have. But yesterday, I took a risk and put it all on the lawn, and then, well, lo and behold, about 8 o'clock last night, it just poured down over here, and did what it's supposed to do. So I'm pleased about that, but I'm not pleased about how cold it is today.
0: No. You've piqued my interest a little bit. I know it's a very funny topic, but fertiliser, what's the risks?
1: Oh, well, you see, you can't, once you put it down, it says it needs to be on, the earth should be damp, but the grass not wet.
0: Of course it does.
1: Yeah. You can't put it, and once you put it down, you can't have children or animals, dogs and cats or what have you, walking on it until it's been watered into the ground.
0: Right.
1: So you're waiting for that moment.
0: Okay.
1: You're waiting for that moment when there's no kids and there's no animals around and the ground is not dry but damp, but the grass is dry. So it's impossible. Absolutely impossible.
0: I don't think you're going to reach that optimum. I think you should just write and ask for your money back now.
1: I think I should, yeah. But it's down and it rained on it, and so we're safe.
0: Good.
1: I think.
0: So you're expecting a jungle-like appearance in the morning when you open the curtains.
1: I am indeed. I am indeed. When I come out of the studio this afternoon, I'm going to look out the window and expect to see, you know, sort of African huts being built and on the savannah that's out there. Yeah.
0: And Mrs. B shouting in the middle, I'm here.
1: Yeah, there you go.
0: Oh my. Everything is so complicated nowadays, isn't it?
1: It is. The world is a complicated place nowadays, I think. It's far too complicated for me.
0: Can't cope. Anyway,
1: no,
0: sorry.
1: No. Yeah,
0: away from fertiliser, what's happening this afternoon?
1: Well, this afternoon is not going to be complicated, I can promise you. Right, we're going to be looking at the chart for this week in 1976, when ABBA were once again at number one with Fernando.
0: Quite right.
1: It was sort of their follow-up to Waterloo, and, well, you know, they went to the number one. Comedy tracks in, other than there's the Convoy GB with Laurie Lingo and the Dipsticks. Do you remember that one?
0: Yes, I do.
1: But the rest are good. We've got the Rolling Stones there. We've got the Stylistics. We've got James and Bobby Purify with I'm Your Puppet. That's a good one. Isaac Hayes, if you're into disco, there's a lot of disco this time. Jimmy James and the Vagabond. Good one. It really is actually one of the better charts this week, I think.
0: A very active afternoon because we'll all be boogieing.
1: Oh, you're

0: all going to be boogieing around.
1: Excellent, excellent.
0: And of course,
1: come on, we've
0: forgotten for you. this time I'm doing one from a band called The Group, spelt GRD. I think it's a lazy way of of getting a name, to be honest. It's, oh, the group's over there. the group's coming on. But the group, a rock band, formed in 1996, started out as the Wesley Trio. Their greatest chart success was this one I'm going to play, called Woman, You're Breaking Me. they only did this one, I think. Yes, they only did this one. Their only known single, anyway. It came out in 67. They won a trip to United Kingdom, but they didn't have any success over here. And they later admitted that their style of music would have better suited the USA rather than the UK at that time, I suppose. Right. But there we go. So we're going to give that one a spin. And the second one is a band called Shy Limbs, as in arms and legs. Shy Limbs.
1: Oh my.
0: Yeah. Yeah. Back in their day, Procol Harum, Whiter Shade of Pale, was a big influence on many of the UK groups and a few of the American ones. Shy Limbs were no doubt influenced by the Procol Harum for this one. It's an organ-driven group, and very, very much in the sound of Procol Harum, Small Faces, The Zombies, and Manfred Mann. It was in step with that, and the first recordings by King Crimson. Greg Lake from King Crimson was a member of Shy Limbs, and actually appeared as the lead singer on the B-side of this record I'm doing. And I might play both of them, because they're both good. Greg Lake also spent time with the Gods, the Shames, prior to going into King Crimson. Reputation is the name of the track, the A side of this track, and you can certainly hear the influence of Whiter Shade of Pale on that.
1: Oh wow! Okay, that'll be really interesting then.
0: Yeah, it really is. You listen to it and you think, oh, I've heard that sort of sound. But if somebody tells you that it's Whiter Shade of Pale, you think, oh, that's where they got it from.
1: Right.
0: I mean, it's not an exact duplicate of Whiter Shade of Pale. It's just very, very similar.
1: Just hanging on the border there.
0: Oh, that's right, yeah. So, we've got all that this afternoon, so it's going to be a very busy afternoon.
1: Good afternoon. Right, I'll let you away to do your stretches and limber up and get yourself ready.
0: I'm doing the stretches as we speak.
1: Nick some caffeine or something like that.
0: Yeah. Okay.
1: We'll
0: speak
1: hear
0: to you later.
1: Too. Take care. Have a good afternoon.
0: Adieu. Bye for now.
1: Ahoy, Pertsoy. 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
1: I dare you.
0: It's Dan Auerbach's birthday. Happy birthday to Dan Auerbach, solo career and also the guitarist and vocalist for the Black Keys. But I love this Dan Auerbach track, Shine On Me.

Dan Arbaugh celebrating his birthday today, final birthday. Born his day 1984, we've got Ollie Murr, singer-songwriter Ollie, runner-up in the sixth series of The X Factor. Can you remember the year? Way back in 2009. That's wild, isn't it? Scored the 2010 UK number one hit single, Please Don't Let Me Go. I have picked this one, though, his duet with Demi Lovato.

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0: They didn't do well at all. I love that tune. Remember Monday and what the hell just happened? Well, I'm signing up. John's next. He's going to take you through to 6 o'clock. I'm going to leave you with Dasha and Austin. Shake your boots.
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3: And a very good afternoon to you. It's 2 o'clock and it's again Thursday afternoon, so I'm here. I'm here until 6 o'clock. We're going to be looking at the chart for this week in 1976, along with some brand new tracks that have just been released, along with a couple of tracks that, well, got released, but they never went anywhere. Yes, my lost and forgotten tracks that I've dug out for you this week. A couple of good ones, I promise you, there are a couple of good ones. But we're looking at the chart for this week straight off. We're going to do the 30 down to 20. And right, we've got, or 21, should I say. And we're going to kick off with Gladys Knight and the Pips with Midnight Train to Georgia. Now, I don't know if you know, but this song never really started out as the Midnight Train to Georgia. It was written by Jim Weatherly, and he wrote it under the name of Midnight Plane to Houston. And the reason why he did that was because he was quite friendly with Lee Majors and Farrah Fawcett Majors. And he was on the phone to try and speak to Lee Majors, and Farrah Fawcett actually answered the phone, and he asked what she was doing. And she said she was catching the midnight plane to Houston, and that put it in his head. It was changed, obviously, to the Midnight Train to Georgia. And although it was released much, much earlier than 1976, it had a resurgence through Gladys Knight and the Pips in 1976. And here it is. It's Midnight Train to Georgia.

go, Gladys Knight and the Pips, Midnight Train to Georgia. Interesting fact, when it was released by Sissy Houston in America, they used the American spelling of midnight, because of course the Americans can't spell midnight, on her single, and of course the UK, British, the proper way to spell midnight on the UK release. Interesting fact for you. Anyway, moving on, we've got to number 29 in the chart, and we find Wings with Silly Love Songs. This is Paul McCartney's direct response to critics who claimed that he only wrote Silly Love Songs. The track featuring a driving disco influenced bass line and an intricate horn arrangement, proving that Paul McCartney could dominate the new dance floor sound of the mid-1970s. Peaked at number two this for 3 weeks and spent a total of 13 weeks in the top 50. It's Wings and Silly Love Songs.

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0: Oh, welcome back. Right, at number 28, we have the Rubettes. Do you remember them? Known for their white suits and their sort of doo-wop influence, the Rubettes continued their run of catchy chart hits with this sort of piano-led one, this one. 28 was as high as they got with this one for 2 weeks, and only 7 weeks in the chart. It's the Rubettes, and You're the Reason Why.

That's the Rubettes there, with You're the Reason Why, at number 28 this week in 1976. At number 27 was Johnny Taylor with a track called Disco Lady. Now, this was a phenomenal, phenomenal hit over in the USA. It went platinum, and it was a number one on all... They've got charts all over the place in the USA. Hot 100 and I can't remember the others. There's so many of them. The Billboard, the Cashbox, you name it. He was number one with this one. 25. We let it get to 25 over here. And it's only spent 1 week at 25 and spent a total of 8 weeks in our top 50. This is Johnny Taylor with Disco Lady.

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2: And welcome back. Right, we're at number 26 in the chart, where we find Diana Ross. This is from the theme from Mahogany. Do you know where you're going to? It was a graceful Oscar-nominated theme from Diana Ross's own film. It was on its way down the charts at this point after reaching the top five. It peaked at number five for a week. Spent 12 weeks in

0: afternoons on Devon FM are in association with Buccaneer in McDuff, for whatever floats your boat.
1: Right, that was Diana Ross there, and theme from Mahogany. At number 25 this week in 1976, we find Harpo, yep, with Movie Star. This is a sort of bubblegum pop hit, came from Sweden, famously features ABBA's Anni-Frid Lyngstedt on the backing vocals. It was released as a single in July 1975, and it was backed by Teddy Love. It initially became a hit in continental Europe, charting in the Netherlands, Europe. It went through from there to Germany, eventually up to Scandinavia, and then it came to us, and it was sort of well received. It peaked only at 24 and spent 8 weeks in the chart. It's Harpo, should I say, and Movie Star.

There we go, that's Harpo with Moving Star at number 25. At number 24, we find Cliff Richard with Devil Woman. One of Cliff's most successful rock tracks, this was. It dealt with supernatural and became a huge international success. It was released in April 76, rose to number 9 on the single chart in the UK, and in June 76 it became Cliff Richard's first single to reach the top 20 in the USA, making number 6 on the Hot 100, his highest peaking single and bestseller in the USA. It sold over 2 million copies worldwide and certified gold. Cliff Richard, Devil Woman.

There we go, that's Cliff Richard there with Devil Woman. At number 23, we find Jimmy James and his Vagabonds with I'll Go Where Your Music Takes Me. It's a classic soul disco, and it did used to fill the floors. And it actually appeared twice in our top 30 in the UK singles chart. Firstly, when recorded this one by Jimmy James and the Vagabonds, and then in 1978 when it was covered by Tina Charles, who did a brilliant version of it. So in both instances, both were produced by the actual songwriter, Bidu. Anyway, this is Jimmy James, his version, and the Vagabonds. I'll Go Where Your Music Takes Me.

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1: Welcome back. And next we have Robin Sarstedt, or is it Clive Sands, or Wes Sands, or Clive Robin Sarstedt? He recorded under all these names. He was a pop singer and instrumentalist active from the late 1950s. Best known for this track from 1976, My Resistance is Low, which is a version of a song written and originally recorded by Hoagie Carmichael way back. He was the younger brother of the singers Eden Kane and Peter Sarstedt. This is Robin Sarstedt and My Resistance is Low.

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4: And welcome back. Right, we've reached number 21 in the chart for this week in 1976, which will end our look at it for this hour. At number 21, we find the BCRs, yes, the Bay City Rollers. They were massive in 1976, and this sort of track marked a slight cooling off of the Roller Mania. It did reach number 4 for 1 week and spent 8 weeks in the chart. It's Love Me Like I Love You.

There we go, that's the Bay City Rollers bringing up the rear on the first 10 of the chart for this week in 1976. After the top of the hour at 3 o'clock, we shall be doing the middle section, 20 down to 11. Right, the Rolling Stones have got a new one out. They really have. And we're going to play it because it's there. It's the Rolling Stones, In the Stars.

there we go. That was In the Stars from the Rolling Stones' new track. Taking us up to the top of the hour, it's Mary Saxton, Take My Heart.

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1: And the time has just turned 3 o'clock on this Thursday afternoon. Hope you're having a great Thursday afternoon. Little chilly outside, not the best of weather, but it's coming. Summer is definitely going to come. I'm convinced of it. Right, we're going back to the chart for this week in 1976, where at number 20 we find Paul Nicholas with Reggae Like It Used To Be. Now, Paul Nicholas was an actor, best known probably for being Vince Pinner in the BBC sitcom Just Good Friends. He started out with a pop career, but soon changed to musical theatre and played the lead role in Jesus Christ Superstar in West End's Palace Theatre in 72. After Just Good Friends ended, he returned to musical theatre and various other entertainment roles, including producing and directing. But this one, well, it's an odd one. It peaked at number 17 for 1 week, spent 9 weeks in the chart. It's a sort of light pop reggae track, sort of trying to capitalise on the popularity of reggae at the time.

There we go, that was an odd one, wasn't it? Paul Nicholas there, and Reggae Like It Used To Be, at number 20. Number 19, we find Eric Carmen. He was a multi-instrumentalist. He was the lead vocalist for the Raspberries, actually with whom he recorded Go All The Way and four albums. He left them and embarked on a solo career in 1975 and had a global success with this one that I'm going to play all by myself. But of course, he also did Never Gonna Fall In Love Again, She Did It, Hungry Eyes, you don't forget that one, and Make Me Lose Control. Later years, he toured with the Ringo Starr and his all-star band before reforming the Raspberries in 2004. This is Eric Carmen, All By Myself.

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3: And welcome back. Right, number 18 in the chart this week in 76 was Isaac Hayes with Disco Connection. Hayes wrote the musical score for the film Shaft in 1971 for the theme from Shaft. He was awarded the Academy Award for the Best Original Song in 1972. That made him only the third black person after Hattie McDaniel and Sidney Poitier to win an Academy Award in every of Motion Picture Artists and Sciences. He also won two Grammy Awards that year and later won his third Grammy for his album Black Moses. After he moved away from the Shaft sound, he embraced the mid-70s disco movement with this sort of driving instrumental track. There's no singing on this one. It peaked at number 10 for a week and spent 9 weeks in our chart. Isaac Hayes, Disco Connection. Get up on your feet.

There we go, that's Isaac Hayes and Disco Connection. What have we got next? Brilliant, brilliant track. This is the Bellamy Brothers, which is a sort of crossover, I suppose you'd call it, from country to pop rock beat. It's an optimistic message, easygoing melody. It made it one of the most enduring radio hits of the entire decade. It peaked at number 7 for a week and spent 13 weeks in our chart. Brilliant, brilliant track, very well written. Bellamy Brothers, Let Your Love Flow.

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4: And welcome back. We're at number 16 in the chart for this week in 1976, where we find James and Bobby Purify with I'm Your Puppet. It was a big hit for them in 1966 when they released it, but that was over in the States. They re-recorded a version later on and released it over here in May 1976, and what would you know? It became a hit over here. It peaked at number 12 here for 1 week and spent 10 weeks on the chart. I'm Your Puppet.

we go. That's James and Bobby Purify. I'm your puppet. Number 15, we've got another track from Diana Ross, Love Hangover. Apparently, I've read it, so it must be true, it's widely considered one of the greatest disco records of all time. Might take issue with that. This track starts a slow, sultry ballad before exploding into a high-tempo dance groove. It sort of marked Diana Ross's definitive entry into the disco era. I agree with that. Final peak at number 10 for 1 week with this one, and 9 weeks in the chart. Love Hangover.

0: There we go, Diana Ross there with Love Hangover. From my experience, that track used to clear the dance floor. The slow start was a killer for dancing too, so people used to just go and sit down, getting them back on the dance floor midway through the record. Impossible.
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0: Time for the community announcements, and first up, they're in no particular date order. I'm sorry, I dropped them on the floor and they're all gone out of order. So keep your ears peeled. First up, I've got Banff Police Station Open Day. That's on Sunday, the 24th of May, and opens at 10 a.m. to 4 p.m. Will be SFRS PR demonstrations on the day. The RNLI will be there, Coast Guard, Scottish Ambulance Service, and retired hero police dog Zeus will be there. There will be catering on site, and there's an ice cream van too, and disabled parking will be available. That's on Sunday, 10 till 4. Right, Banff Gas Castle and May pop-up shops, 10:30 to 3:30. Friday the 15th of May, there will be Bertie Sweets, The Art of the Truffle, and CM Co Art. And then on Saturday the 16th of May, Diamond Crystal Art, Arts and Crafts by Davidson, and CM Co Art will be there as well. Flavours of Banffshire Art Exhibition from Banff Art Club will be available on both days. 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On the 16th of May, all welcome to try, come and try. You've got to tell them you're coming, but you can come and discover sailing. There'll be a bit of barbecue, teas, etc., and boats to check out. 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You can get in touch to secretary@banffsailingclub.co.uk. Right, last one. This is Banff Castle again. Loudmouth, a local music project, opening up the world of live outdoor gigs from production and performance and celebrating musical talent from across the northeast of Scotland. On Wednesday the 20th and Thursday the 21st of May, Loudmouth Behind the Scenes will be in the grounds as free entry, an opportunity to observe the technical elements of outdoor live music, offering insights into the sound and lighting and how outdoor gigs are brought together. On Friday the 22nd of May in the evening, Loudmouth Live Band Showcase. That's in the grounds. Tickets are on sale at £10. An evening of live music celebrating talent from across the northeast of Scotland in Funky Red, Pandas, Be Like Pablo and South Villa. On Saturday the 23rd of May in the evening, Loudmouth Live Band Showcase in the grounds. Again, tickets are £10. That's the second night of live performances showcasing the breadth of musical talent from across the northeast of Scotland. Lineup Target 5, Bad Actress and Danny Mortimer. Your community announcements this time.

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She whispered in my ear.

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0: And welcome back. Right, we're at number 13 in the chart, where we find Frankie Valli with Fallen Angel. Now, this was originally by the British soft rock band Rogue from their debut album Fallen Angels. Didn't really go anywhere over here. It made an effort in the Netherlands and the US. It missed the Billboard Hot 100 by 8 places. It was covered by Frankie Valli, and this version charted quite well. It peaked at number 11 here, 36 over in the States. It's Fallen Angel, Frankie Valli.

There we go, Frankie Valli there with Fallen Angel. What a great track. At number 12 this week is Sheer Elegance. Life is too short, girl. Life is definitely too short. It's a British soul and funk trio, Sheer Elegance. Found brief but significant success with this upbeat track. Went to number 9 in the chart and spent 10 weeks there. Sheer Elegance.

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1: And welcome back. Right, we've reached the last one of this middle 10 at number 11. We've got JJ Barry with No Charge. He was a singer-comedian. He was a former Blue Mink and Ocean manager and the comedian of the famed duo Authors and Swinson. He turned to songwriting in the early 1960s and co-wrote Where's the Reason with Terry Britton for Glen Campbell. They sent a demo to Campbell's producer and he suggested that Barry should record it. This he did, but it was unsuccessful. Undaunted, Barry recorded a cover version of the country ballad No Charge, penned by Harlan Howard, and it did all right. It reached number one in the UK for 1 week and spent a total of 11 weeks there. This is JJ Barry, No Charge.

Now, our little boy came up to his mama in the kitchen this evening while she was fixing supper. And he handed her a piece of paper he'd been writing on. And after wiping her hands on her apron, she read it. And this is what it said. For mowing the lawn, $5. For making my own bed this week, $1. Going to the store, 50 cents. And playing with little brother while you went shopping, 25 cents. Taking out the trash, $1. And getting a good report card, $5. And for raking the yard, $2. Total load, $14.75. Well, as Mum looked at him standing there expectantly, and I could see the memories flashing through her mind. And so she picked up the pen and turning the paper over. This is what she wrote. For the 9 months I carried you, growing inside me, no charge. For the nights I've sat up with you, doctored you, and prayed for you, no charge. For the time and the tears that you cost through the years, there's no charge. And when you add it all up, the full cost of my love is no charge. For the nights filled with dread and all the worries ahead, no charge. For advice and the knowledge and the cost of your college, no charge. For the toys, food and clothes, and even for wiping your nose, there's no charge, son. And when you add it all up, the full cost of my love is no charge. Well, when he finished reading, he had great big old tears in his eyes. And he looked up at her standing there and said, Mama, I sure do love you. And then he took the pen and in great big letters, he wrote, Paid in Full. Lord knows when you add it all up, the cost of real love is no charge.

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1: There we go, JJ Berry there, and no charge. 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Love's made a fool of you.

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3: And the time has just turned 4 o'clock on this Thursday afternoon. I think we've just had a bit of rain here not so long ago, so the weather's not that great. Stay inside. Listen to Deveron FM. We're looking at the chart for this week in 1976, and we're on the top 10 countdown, would you believe? Yep, and at number 10 is The Stylistics, Can't Help Falling in Love. This Philadelphia soul group gave the Elvis Presley classic a smooth and definitely a high tenor makeover that resonated deeply with the audiences over here. It peaked at number 4, this one, and spent 10 weeks in the charts.

The Stylistics there with Can't Help Falling in Love, the way Elvis never sang it. At number 9 this week in 1976, we find The Four Seasons with Silver Star. It's the opening song of the Four Seasons album Who Loves You. As was the case with all of the songs on that LP, it was written by Bob Gaudio and Judy Parker and produced by Gaudio. Drummer Jerry Palisi sang the lead. Frankie Valli's contribution was basically limited to harmony vocals, since he was gradually losing his hearing in the 1970s due to otosclerosis. An operation actually restored most of Valli's hearing in the 1980s. It's the Four Seasons and Silver Star.

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1: I dare you.
2: Welcome back. And we're number nine. No, sorry, number eight. We've just done number nine, haven't we, John? Yes. It's good when you talk to yourself because you get answers. Anyway, at number eight, we've got Silver Convention. It's a German group, their follow-up to Fly Robbing Fly, with this repetitive but infectious dance track. It consisted almost entirely of the title being repeated over a slick disco groove, perfectly capturing the era's nightclub energy. Peaked at number seven for 2 weeks and spent a total of 9 weeks in the charts. It's Silver Convention. Get up and boogie.

There we go, that Silver Convention. Get up and boogie. Did you get up and boogie? Hope you did. Right, at number 7 we have a sort of novelty track. This is from Laurie Lingo and the Dipsticks. Yep, who turn out to be Dave Lee Travis and Paul Burnett from Radio 1. It's a parody of C.W. McCoy's Convoy. It's Convoy GB. And they did it using CB radio slang. It peaked at number 4 for a week and spent 7 weeks in the chart. Here it is.

this camel hauling pricks. It was just cracking dawn and I started to yawn because I couldn't find any nice chicks. I tried Newport, Bagnall, Tollington and even Wofford Gap. But after so many eggs, chips, sausage and beans, what I really needed was a nap. It's a lonely life, truck driving, but it's better than a bike. Because when you're up in the cab, you're the king of the road, and it's been romantic like. And then I remembered my two-way radio, so I started feeling better. And I thought, I'll start a convoy, you know, just like that.

0: 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Others would tag on. It was even a London transport bus.
1: Yeah, that's a nice swagger.
0: Fabulous. It was an impressive sight to see us on the road. It was vehicles of every shape and size. We certainly had grown. Suddenly, there was this commotion. It was a circus and a fair.

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2: Welcome back, and we're at number 6 in the chart, and where we find a couple of local lads made good. That's Gavin and Ian Sutherland, the Sutherland brothers. At number 6 with this one, they peaked at number 5 with it and spent 12 weeks in the chart. It's a classic soft rock, which was the biggest hit for them. It's been later covered by many, many other artists. Even Boyzone covered this one. It's the Sutherland Brothers and Quiver, Arms of Mary.

There we go, that's the Sutherland Brothers there with Quiver and Arms of Mary. Right, at number five we have Andrea True Connection. Yeah, Andrea True Connection was a former adult film star who turned to disco, scoring this massive international hit. The track is famous for its breathy vocals and a bass line that would later be sampled extensively, most notably by Len in the 1990s. It peaked at number five, this one, and spent a total of 9 weeks in the chart. It's more, more, more.

Number four, we find Fox. Led by the distinctive vocals of Nusha Fox, this quirky pop track was the group's third and their final top 10 hit. It peaked at number four, where it is this week, and spent a total of 10 weeks in the chart. It's a single bed. Fox.

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1: Welcome back. And we've reached the top four now. And at

There we go, that's Fox there at number four this week in 1976. At number three, we find Hank Mazzell. Yeah, a rockabilly track originally recorded in actually 1958. It found unexpected fame in 1976 thanks to the UK's rockabilly revival scene. I don't know if I could say that. It really did well. It peaked at number three, so it did really, really well, and spent 11 weeks in the chart. It's Hank Mazzell and Jungle Rock.

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3: Right, welcome back. We've got to the top two now. And at number two, we have Brotherhood of Man. The UK's 1976 Eurovision winner was still lingering near the top. With its catchy tapping choreography and infectious melody, it became the biggest selling single of the year and one of the highest selling Eurovision songs, Eurovision winners of all time. It spent 6 weeks at number one, this one, and a total of 17 weeks in the chart. It's Brotherhood of Man, Save All Your Kisses for Me.

There's the Brotherhood of Man, Save All Your Kisses for Me, at number 2 this week in 1976. At number 1, we find ABBA. This sweeping ballad about two old revolutionaries was ABBA's third number 1. It solidified their transition from Eurovision winners to global pop icons. Utilising a flute melody and lush harmonies that became inescapable that spring, it really did hit the mark. It peaked at number 1 for 4 weeks and spent a total of 15 weeks in our top 50. Here it is, ABBA, number 1 this week in 76, Fernando.

0: There we go, that's ABBA there at number one this week in 1976. That's it, you've heard them all. The whole top 30, from 30 down to 1. Okie dokie, what shall we do now? We'll have some adverts, shall we?
1: 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Then from 9pm to midnight, it's Chris Grant's Blues Response Unit, a powerful blend of blues and rock to close the night in style. 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
1: And welcome back. Right, we've done the top 30 for this week in 1976. Let's have one straight out of the brand new bag. This is Paul McCartney and Ringo Starr. Home to Us.

There we go. That's the new one from Paul McCartney and Ringo Starr. Home to Us. Well, there you go. Right, taking us up to the top of the hour, it's U2. I still haven't found what I'm looking for.

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3: And the time has just turned 5 o'clock on this Thursday afternoon. Oh, just one more hour left. I don't know how I can cram everything in that I want to cram in this week. Anyway, it looks like the sun's just come out. The sun's shining through the window here at the studio. What a strange day it's been. Rain, wind, sun. Anyway. Right, I think it's time for me to play one of the lost and forgotten tracks that I pulled out for you this week. This one is from a band called The Group. That's G-R-O-O-P, The Group. I think it's a lazy thing to do, call yourself The Group. There's loads of groups around. In fact, back in the 60s and 70s, they were all groups. They weren't bands, they were groups. Anyway, stop me going on from that. They were an Australian folk, R&B and rock band formed in 1964 in Melbourne, in Australia. They called themselves the Wesley Trio to start with, and had their greatest chart success when they were renamed The Group at the end of that year. The group's best-known single, this one I'm going to play for you, Woman, You're Breaking Me, was released in 1967. The band then won a trip to the United Kingdom, but had very little success over here. They later admitted that their style of music would have suited

There we go, that's the group. I think the drummer did the heavy lifting on that one, didn't they? That's the group. And Woman, You're Breaking Me. Right, so we'll do the second one in a bit, shall we? As we've had Paul McCartney and Ringo, it's time we had one of the other Beatles, shall we? This is George Harrison. This song.

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There we go. That ended very quickly, didn't it? Right, time for one of the lost and forgotten tracks that I've dug out for you. This one is from a band called Shy Limbs. Limbs as in arms and legs. The Shy Limbs were no doubt influenced by Procol Harum's Whiter Shade of Pale, as well as the organ-driven groups of Britain, such as the Small Faces, the Zombies, and Up the Junction era Manfred Mann. Their sound was also right in step with their first recordings by King Crimson. In fact, Crimson's Greg Lake was a member of the Shy Limbs and appears the lead singer on Love, which is the B-side of this record. This is Shy Limbs and Reputation.

Now that was some organ playing, wasn't it? That's the Shylems there with Reputation. Right, this one's from ELO. It's called Confusion.

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1: Right, welcome back. Right, a bit of time for a bit of Tina Turner, I think. The best.

go, that's Tina Turner there with the best. Right, you may or may not have noticed that it's sort of Eurovision week. Yeah, it is. I suppose I'd better play our entry. This one's from Look, Mum, No Computer, Eins, Zwei, Drei.

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2: Well, well, well, would you look at the time? It's 8 minutes to six. I have 8 minutes left to entertain you. Before I do that, and I think I can just get two more songs in

I'm just going to say, please, as per usual, please look after yourselves, and more importantly, look after one another. Take care of one another, and please be kind. I'll be back next Thursday with more of the same. I hope you enjoyed what I've done this afternoon, and I'll be back next Thursday, 2 till 6, as per usual, over at the Cushy Studio. Everybody, please take care, and I'll see you again soon. This is Buffalo Springfield on the way home.

There we go, that's me, I'm done. The next voice you hear will be Lynn over at Battery Green, and thank you for your company this afternoon. We're going to finish with Do It Again.

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1: Six PM on Thursday, the 14th of May. This is the news. This tea time here on Devon FM. Health Secretary Wes Streeting has resigned from Keir Starmer's government, saying he has lost confidence in his leadership. In a letter to the Prime Minister, he said, "Where we need vision, we have a vacuum. Where we need direction, we have drift." In a written reply, Starmer has said he is sorry that Streeting resigned and insists the government must deliver on all of the promises we made. Streeting has not yet triggered a leadership challenge, but he has told Starmer, "It is now clear that you will not lead the Labour Party into the next general election." The former Health Secretary would need the backing of 21 Labour MPs to test. The UK's economy saw surprise growth in March, despite the month seeing the first impact of the Iran war. The economy grew by 0.3%, confounding analysts' forecasts of a small contraction, although the effects of the conflict are expected to hit growth later this year. The Office for National Statistics has said there were signs that consumers and businesses brought forward spending in March due to fears over future price rises brought about by the war. Chancellor Rachel Reeve said the growth figures showed the government had the right economic plan, but warned a Labour leadership contest risked plunging the country into chaos. Kenneth Gibson, SNP MSP, is elected new presiding officer of the Scottish Parliament, which enters its seventh term. He beat rivals Claire Hawhey, Stuart McMillan and Liam MacArthur. The Parliament now has to elect deputy presiding officers. Five have joined the contest: Claire Adamson, Claire Baker, Miles Briggs, Katie Clark and Stuart McMillan. King Charles III has visited Golders Green to meet the victims of last month's stabbings in the neighbourhood in a show of support for the Jewish community and spoke of his concerns about rising anti-Semitism. He visited a Jewish care charity centre to meet victims Shalom Rand and Moshe Sheen, also known as Norman Sheen. Outside, the King greeted crowds of well-wishers, commenting to one man that it's a dangerous world, isn't it? He also met Chief Rabbi Sir Ephraim Mervis, who said the royal visit to North London was appreciated enormously. Mountain rescuers in the Highlands could be set for one of the busiest years in its long history. Volunteers for Lough Arbour Mountain Rescue Team, the MRT, have had about 75 call-outs since the start of 2026, with the team attending 160 for the whole of last year. Asti Cameron, one of the deputy team leaders, said February was particularly busy, with several rescues taking place over short periods of time. A lot was asked of the team members and high praise to every one of them who came out. They

worked really hard. And finally, this Thursday tea time, Madonna, Shakira and K-pop boy band BTS will co-headline the Super Bowl-style halftime show at this summer's World Cup final. The tournament, which will be co-hosted by the United States, Canada and Mexico, concludes with the final in New Jersey on the 19th of July. It's understood the show will be 11 minutes long. There have been reports the show could last longer than 15 minutes, which the laws of the game say the interval should not exceed. The halftime show during last summer's Club World Cup final in the US between Chelsea and Paris Saint-Germain lasted more than 24 minutes. Now let's have a wee look at this weather for the Devon FM broadcast area for tonight. Tonight is going to be quite windy later on, with a mix of variable cloud and isolated showers feeding in on strong northerly winds. Sunset tonight, 23 minutes past 9, and a minimum temperature overnight for up the coast. We have got 6 degrees. If you are heading inland, it's going to be a low of 5 degrees with maybe not such a blustery evening. Battery Green currently here in Banff. Well, it is outside. Wind's starting to pick up, and we currently have a local temperature of 9 degrees.

So many musical treats await you in the birthday party. Songs to come from Graham Gouldman, Bono, Ian Dury, Steve Winwood, Stevie Wonder, Mike Oldfield and Hazel O'Connor in there as well. A tune you can hear on a current TV ad from the American country charts of the early 60s. That's Steve Bishop, oldie. And the voice of St. Etienne has a 90s solo hit played as well, installed at 2. It's 1959 and 1981. Yeah.

Happy Days. That's what we want. Neil Sedaka, with a bit of help from those 10cc boys. Gary Puckett and the Union Gap. John Vangelis and Ram Jam, welcome along. Steve Bishop here with another old record club. And we're ready for the first of our two records here from the stalled at Two Slots.

could really do with a bar of chocolate out there, innit? You know what I mean? Marty Wilde, he was a teenager in love in July 1959, held at number two because Bobby Darin's Dream Lover was number one. We'll be hearing from Bobby Darin a bit later on in the birthday file. Spooky, though, isn't it? Phil Collins there, In the Air Tonight, number two in February 1981, because John Lennon was number one with Woman. That makes up Stored Head 2 for this week. All right. Button your lip, baby, and button your coat, because the birthday file is on its way.

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Not the Yardbirds, but the fella who actually wrote that song. Graham Gouldman, born in Salford, Lancashire, 10th of May 1946. It's a very happy 80th birthday to the prolific writer of 60s hits like Bus Stop, No Milk Today and Pamela Pamela. Long-time member of 10cc and still tours as their only active original member, singing and playing guitar. And he was also in 80s group Wax with Andrew Gold. For Your Love has featured on his 1968 LP, The Graham Gouldman Thing. It's also Donovan's birthday. He was born Donovan Leach in Glasgow, 10th of May 1946. Another musician celebrating an 80th birthday. Singer, songwriter, and record producer, he emerged from the British folk scene of the mid 60s and was emblematic of the flower power era with his blend of folk, pop, psychedelic, rock, and jazz as well. He had 8 top 20 hits in the second half of the 60s, including Catch the Wind. It's got to number 4 in April 1965.

Remembering Lee Brillo, who was born Lee Collinson in Durban, South Africa, 10th of May 1952, died in 1994. He was only 41. He co-founded Dr. Feelgood with Wilco Johnson in 1971, the Canvey Island-based pub rock band. He was lead singer, harmonica player, and occasional guitarist, charismatically dressed in dark suits and loose tie, shabby rather than chic. He also helped found Stiff Records in the mid-70s. That was their debut single, Roxette, released in November 1974 from the album Down by the Jetty. It was a single of theirs that didn't chart, but they're probably best remembered for the late 70s hit Milk and Alcohol. Bono, born Paul Hewson in Dublin, another one for the 10th of May. He was born there in 1960. Singer-songwriter, musician and philanthropist who has been lead singer and primary vocalist of Irish rock band U2, who he started with schoolmates in the 70s. He's also an activist for social justice causes. He's recorded with B.B. King, Roy Orbison, Tina Turner and Clannad, and he's received 22 Grammy Awards with U2 and been inducted into the Rock and Roll Hall of Fame. Back to the War album, getting to number 18 in April 1983, this single, Two Hearts Beat as One.

Nick Burden. You thought he would have preferred his native Newcastle upon Tyne nights, but he was born 11th of May 1941, known for his powerful blues rock voice. He was vocalist with the Animals and released solo material as well. San Francisco Nights got to number 7 in the UK charts in November 1967. R. Dean Taylor, born Richard Dean Taylor in Toronto 1939. He died in 2022. A singer, songwriter, and record producer at Motown Records, whose 60s solo recordings proved more popular outside his native Canada when re-released years later. This is Gotta See Jane at number 17 in the UK in July 1968.

0: No.
1: I'm Norman. Pleased to meet you. I'm Mickey. Hello.
2: Welcome.
1: I'm Johnny. How are you doing, Harry?
3: Johnny.
4: My name is David.
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0: straight, I want to be great. I want to be straight. Straight, I want to be straight. I want to be great. I want to be straight. Straight, I want to be straight.
1: Ian Jury, born in Harrow, Middlesex, 12th of May 1942, died 26 years ago now. Songwriter, poet and actor, he was in the group Kilburn and the High Roads before forming and finding most success as Ian Jury and the Blockheads. If you weren't too sure, that was called I Want to Be Straight, got to number 22 in September 1980. Steve Winwood, he was also born on the 12th of May, but in Birmingham, 1948. Singer, songwriter and multi-instrumentalist, he was a key member of the Spencer Davis Group, Traffic and Blind Faith, as well as being a successful solo artist. Valerie was originally a number 51 hit in October 1982, and a remix got to number 19 in October 1987.

another artist with the birth date of 12th of May is Billy Swan, born Missouri, 1942. Country singer-songwriter who wrote for Conway Twitty and Waylon Jennings after moving to Nashville. He also supplied Clyde McFatter with his hit Lover Please, and he is best known for his own global hit, I Can Help, at number 6 here in January 1975, number 1 in America, Australia and Germany, number 2 in Canada. Yeah.

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0: That's Cass there and Guiding Star. I hope you're all well, him and settled in. It was, we'll be coming back with the Pigeon Detectives right after this.
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0: Ahoy Pertsoy! 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Then from 9pm to midnight, it's Chris Grant's Blues Response Unit, a powerful blend of blues and rock to close the night in style. 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

0: captain in the Kings there, and it is the Mersey. Before that, you heard the Pigeon Detectives and Lose Control. But we're going to jaunt back to 1983, a great track, right after this.
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2: 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Then from 9pm to midnight, it's Chris Grant's Blues Response Unit, a powerful blend of blues and rock to close the night in style. 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

That's David Bowie there, and China Girl is just gone the half hour. You're listening to Devon FM on Thursday nights with me, Noam, taking you all the way through till 10 o'clock.

0: That is Bowerbirds with The Rules. Before that, you heard the Old Sea Brigade with 5 AM Paradise. We'll be coming back with something from Arcade Fire right after this.
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Black Rebel Motorcycle Club there with River Styx. It is wearing the morning at 8 o'clock, taking us up the hour. These are the Eels, and in my dreams.

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2: That is 8 o'clock, you're listening to Deveron FM on Thursday night with me, Noam, taking you right through till 10 o'clock. Coming up in this year, we'll have the weekly offering to the goddess that is Lynn. Right now, kicking her off, this is David Gilmore and Romany Gilmore. And yes, I have ghosts.

David Gilmour and Romany Gilmour. Gilmour with, yes, I Have Ghosts, kicking off the Hoover. This is Elbow. One Day Like This.

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A great night of live music, starting off with Wicked and the Taylor Swift tribute night. 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

That is the Fruit Bats and Holy Rose. Fairly shortly, we'll have the weekly offering to the goddess that is Lent. Right now, this is Father John Misty. And goodbye, Mr. Blue.

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2: Okay, time for the weekly offering to the goddess that is Lynn. This week, it is James Emmanuel and Good Man.

That is James Emmanuel, and good man, that is a weekly offering to the goddess. That is Lynn. If you like the sound of that, tune into Lynn every morning through the week. She will play it just for you.

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2: 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We're in the last hour, means late 80s, 70s, oh late 70s, even 80s, new wave, new romantics, punk, post-punk, and nothing in between.

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That's Kerrier and Flaming Sword. 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These are the box of toys when daylight is over.

There you go, that is your special delivery this Thursday night on Devon FM. That was Montage with Where Are You Now? I believe it was the B-side, the 1986 B-side of When I Close My Eyes. The band were Irish, I believe. If only that is wrong, I'm sure the postie will let me ken. Before that, you heard Linear Descent with Sheila from 1982, Seattle power pop band. There you go, that is your special delivery. Stick around, there's a pre-bedtime pogo to come fairly shortly. This is Double Speak, Vince Clark and Neil Arthur and Benj, I believe it is, have got together. There's an album coming later. I think it's the first single off album. This is Back to Nature.

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0: Okay, time for your pre-bed time poo. 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

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Well done. 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

the Jam and In the City, and that is my time up, folks. Thanks for tuning in. Hope you've had a good Thursday. Enjoy the rest of your day. I'm going to leave you with Joe Strummer, Pouring Rain. Take care, folks.

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